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It's the night shift. I'm Jen Austin. Today is National Dog Day. I have two mini schnauzers, both spoiled and loud and playful and fun. Love that. National Dog Day. Take the dog for a walk. If you have a dog named Jackson, so did Bruce Springsteen.

It's the Night Shift. I'm Jen Austin. Hall pass cash can be very helpful because you want to have a donut while you're out doing back to school shopping and you need some for pens. You can win that $500 Visa gift card inside our app

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1: 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It's just fun. In the Heat of the Night. Heartbreaker came out in 1979. All the good throwbacks right here on The Night Shift.

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2: 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James Raby in the morning. Awesome 98. Lubbock's greatest hits of the 80s and 90s.
3: Tomorrow, he says they can finally afford to travel better. His wife says bargain hunting is half the fun. Now their vacation planning needs me, Dr. Love, around 8:15.

0: Mix Up Plains weather forecast says expected scattered showers and thunderstorms were increasing briefly through the midnight hour. Then after midnight, temperatures drop into the middle upper 60s and the thunder showers will decrease. Temperatures by Thursday afternoon in the lower 90s, reigniting a chance for thunderstorms at 40% by Thursday afternoon. The weather is brought to you by Sonic and the Sonic Refresher. From the KMAX Storm Team, I'm meteorologist Ron Roberts.
1: 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You're welcome. Awesome 98. 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

Every band gets their name from somewhere, right? AC/DC got theirs from a sewing machine. The sister of Malcolm and Angus Young, Margaret Young, noticed alternating current, direct current on a sewing machine and passed that along as a suggested band name, and it stuck, AC/DC. 80s at 8 on the night shift. Gloria Estefan.

80s at 8 on the night shift. The 80s were a decade pre-Glitter, the Mariah Carey movie. That's going to get a reboot, and I will tell you more at 8:20 on the night shift. That'll be a fun girls' night. We'll talk about it on Night Shift Nostalgia, because why not have some glitter? Club Nouveau on the night shift, 80s at 8.

0: Well, one movie that has really been raked over the hot coals is about to get a reboot, and it could become a really fun girls' night in.
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0: Before the days of Mariah Carey and The Voice and Glitter and the disaster that it was, it's getting a reboot. This can be really fun because why not? Happy for the reboot of Glitter. It's arriving October 30th. A new special edition. And Mariah has said it's the new anniversary era of Glitter that's beginning. And so that could become a, cult following sensation, or it could totally bomb again. We'll see. Either way, I'm having some wine and appetizers October 30th for Mariah's Glitter reboot. 80s at 8 right now, the pre-Glitter era. Edie Brickell.

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1: Making sense of this crazy world. The ray of hope every day. James Raby in the morning. Awesome 98. Lubbock's greatest hits of the 80s and 90s.
2: Tomorrow, he says they can finally afford to travel better. His wife says bargain hunting is half the fun. Now their vacation planning needs me, Dr. Love, around 8:15.

80s at 8 on the night shift. Love and Rockets, So Alive. This was a number one song in the U.S. and Canada in 1989. 80s at 8 on the night shift. Love and Rockets.

80s at 8 on the night shift. And Nina Cherry from 1989 Buffalo Stance. A good one. Her brother Eagle Eye Cherry had a song Saved Tonight in 1997.

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Really good news for Phil Collins fans. He has not ruled out new music. He had some health issues, shoulder problems and things. And he's feeling good 100% now. And he said he has not ruled out making new music. He's tinkering in the studio right now. Yay. So studio, a made-up word from Phil Collins in the 80s. He's on the night shift.

What is sunshine guilt and do we have it? Yes, we probably do. We stay inside on a beautiful sunny day and we have guilt over that. We have a little FOMO. We should be outside doing stuff, walking the dog, going for a run, sitting on the beach or something outside, and instead we're inside on our screens or just laying in the bed, something. So that is sunshine guilt. Hopefully we can get outside and do something. Eagles right now. Take the app along.

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She tries so hard. It's cute. 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
1: Spanning the decades for the greatest hits while you work.

0: Lubbock South Plains weather forecast says expected scattered showers and thunderstorms were increasing briefly through the midnight hour. Then after midnight, temperatures drop into the middle upper 60s and the thunder showers will decrease. Temperatures by Thursday afternoon in the lower 90s, reigniting a chance for thunderstorms at 40% by Thursday afternoon. The weather is brought to you by Sonic and the Sonic Refresher. From the KMAX Storm Team, I'm meteorologist Ron Roberts.
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the night shift and an opportunity to win a $500 Visa gift card right now. Hall Pass cash for back to school shop. I'm thinking about the days of the 80s school supplies. Of course, the Trapper Keeper. Remember those folders too with the multiplication tables on the back? We're so smart. This is why, kids, we're so smart. We had all that at the ready. Huey Lewis on the night shift.

Turns out there are many benefits to walking barefoot. Do you ever? Sometimes I'll go get the mail, and it looks like I'm walking on a tightrope of hot coals. It's not pretty, because I don't like it, walking barefoot. 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

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Well, the word on the internet is we could have a new U2 album in November. It's done. Finishing touches are being put on now, and we could have that this fall. Yay. U2 on the night shift.

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3: Don't be a doughhead. 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James Raby in the morning. Awesome 98. Lubbock's greatest hits of the 80s and 90s.
4: Tomorrow, he says they can finally afford to travel better. And his wife says bargain hunting is half the fun. Now their vacation planning needs me, Dr. Love, around 8:15.

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Those blunt tip scissors and the construction paper and all that. 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Now you get the school supply list from your child's teacher and you think, how much will this cost? We have help for that. 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

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It does not work on adults and teens, but be very careful on social media. 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
2: Lubbock South Plains weather forecast says expected scattered showers and thunderstorms were increasing briefly through the midnight hour. Then after midnight, temperatures drop into the middle upper 60s and the thunder showers will decrease. Temperatures by Thursday afternoon in the lower 90s, reigniting a chance for thunderstorms at 40% by Thursday afternoon. The weather is brought to you by Sonic and the Sonic Refresher. From the KMAX Storm Team, I'm meteorologist Ron Roberts.
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0: Hey, wouldn't it be great if life came with a remote control? 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
1: Fantastic.
0: Yeah, a remote control would have come in handy then. 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

0: 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The 80s.
1: Oh, yeah. Back in the summer of 69. 90s. Says, baby, when it's 3 a.m., I must be lonely.
0: And more. The greatest hits of the 80s, 90s, and more.
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2: It's the morning pick. Kick you up you need. James Raby in the morning. Awesome 98. Lubbock's greatest hits of the 80s and 90s.
3: Tomorrow, he says they can finally afford to travel better. His wife says bargain hunting is half the fun. Now their vacation planning needs me, Dr. Love, around 8:15.

you have brand loyalty to a hotel? 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I have all the apps. 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I have certain rewards with this and that. 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Gen Z apparently does have hotel brand loyalty. And Gen X, second place with the loyalty. And boomers, not so much. A Memphis song, all about Elvis, Black Velvet, Alana Miles.

another excuse to have a party, have your friends over to the house, have some appetizers and wine or whatever your beverage of choice might be. MTV Video Music Awards, September 27th. Taylor Swift is a huge nominee, and so is Madonna. That might be a fun show, September 27th.

0: Lubbock South Plains weather forecast says expected scattered showers and thunderstorms were increasing briefly to the midnight hour. Then after midnight, temperatures drop into the middle upper 60s and the thunder showers will decrease. Temperatures by Thursday afternoon in the lower 90s, reigniting a chance for thunderstorms at 40% by Thursday afternoon. The weather is brought to you by Sonic and the Sonic Refresher. From the K-Mag Storm Team, I'm meteorologist Ron Roberts.
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1: There's good taste, bad taste, and then James's taste. James Raby in the morning. Awesome 98. Lubbock's greatest hits of the 80s and 90s.
2: Tomorrow, he says they can finally afford to travel better. His wife says bargain hunting is half the fun. Now their vacation planning needs me, Dr. Love, around 8:15.

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0: Lubbock South Plains weather forecast says expected scattered showers and thunderstorms were increasing briefly through the midnight hour. Then after midnight, temperatures drop into the middle upper 60s and the thunder showers will decrease. Temperatures by Thursday afternoon in the lower 90s, reigniting a chance for thunderstorms at 40% by Thursday afternoon. The weather is brought to you by Sonic and the Sonic Refresher. From the KMAX Storm Team, I'm meteorologist Ron Roberts.
1: 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Lubbock's greatest hits of the 80s, 90s, and more.

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1: Making sense of this crazy world. The ray of hope every day. James Raby in the morning. Awesome 98. Lubbock's greatest hits of the 80s and 90s.
6: Tomorrow, he says they can finally afford to travel better. His wife says bargain hunting is half the fun. Now their vacation planning needs me, Dr. Love, around 8:15.

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Lubbock's South Plains weather forecast says expected scattered showers and thunderstorms were increasing briefly through the midnight hour. Then after midnight, temperatures drop into the middle upper 60s and the thunder showers will decrease. Temperatures by Thursday afternoon in the lower 90s, reigniting a chance for thunderstorms at 40% by Thursday afternoon. The weather is brought to you by Sonic and the Sonic Refresher. From the KMAX Storm Team, I'm meteorologist Ron Roberts. The 80s.

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2: Lubbock South Plains weather forecast says expected scattered showers and thunderstorms were increasing briefly through the midnight hour. Then after midnight, temperatures drop into the middle upper 60s and the thunder showers will decrease. Temperatures by Thursday afternoon in the lower 90s, reigniting a chance for thunderstorms at 40% by Thursday afternoon. The weather is brought to you by Sonic and the Sonic Refresher. From the KMAX Storm Team, I'm meteorologist Ron Roberts.
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2: Lubbock South Plains weather forecast says expected scattered showers and thunderstorms were increasing briefly through the midnight hour. Then after midnight, temperatures drop into the middle upper 60s and the thunder showers will decrease. Temperatures by Thursday afternoon in the lower 90s, reigniting a chance for thunderstorms at 40% by Thursday afternoon. The weather is brought to you by Sonic and the Sonic Refresher. From the KMAX Storm Team, I'm meteorologist Ron Roberts.
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1: It's the morning pick. Kick you up you need. James Raby in the morning. Awesome 98. Lubbock's greatest hits of the 80s and 90s.
2: Tomorrow, he says they can finally afford to travel better. His wife says bargain hunting is half the fun. 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
2: Lubbock South Plains weather forecast says expected scattered showers and thunderstorms are increasing briefly through the midnight hour. Then after midnight, temperatures drop into the middle upper 60s and the thunder showers will decrease. Temperatures by Thursday afternoon in the lower 90s, reigniting a chance for thunderstorms at 40% by Thursday afternoon. The weather is brought to you by Sonic and the Sonic Refresher. From the KMAX Storm Team, I'm meteorologist Ron Roberts.
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3: There's good taste, bad taste, and then James's taste. James Raby in the morning. Awesome 98. Lubbock's greatest hits of the 80s and 90s.
4: Tomorrow, he says they can finally afford to travel better. His wife says bargain hunting is half the fun. Now their vacation planning needs me, Dr. Love, around 8:15.

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1: It's today's rabies shot.
0: Yeah, today's doughhead in the news comes from Winter Haven, Florida. Florida! Where police went to a house looking for a 24-year-old guy that had an active felony warrant. The guy's mom said, oh, he's not here. But then the police noticed a mattress on the bedroom floor. And you're thinking, well, they thought he was under there. Yeah, they did. They did think he was under there. Well, how did they come to that conclusion? Well, it was a lumpy mattress. In fact, a large human-sized lump sticking up in the middle. They lifted the mattress. Bing! There is the guy. And because apparently this story needed another layer, they say meth was also involved. And the mom was the one doing it. Wah, wah. Wah, wah, wah, wah, wah.
1: Lubbock's...
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0: Place Confessional that you might have missed yesterday, coming up in three songs. Good morning, it's James Raby in the morning. The funniest thing I saw today on the internet machine is from Teresa Marie, 1927, on Threads, who said, "My days would be maybe 5% easier if someone told my dog he can't have human food and told my son he can't have dog food."
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good morning, and thank you for hanging out with me. Maybe you missed National Toilet Paper Day celebration, which ended up being a workplace confessional. Awesome responses, but things people

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I know. You paid me $200 a week, and still I need a TP. So that's my confession.

0: confessions came in. Michelle in the 507 worked at a grocery store in college and says, when my drawer was a few cents over, I took the change. Gary, I'm sorry. I probably stole $12 from you. Brian in the 701, the reason the company van always smelled like French fries was me. We were absolutely not supposed to eat in it. I know. I ate lunch in that van almost every single day. Oh, and if you've ever been to Ludd's, and not in a Ludd Burger in Ludington, Michigan, he's not in Ludington. He's in Fargo. But if he'd been in Ludington, Michigan, and you have been there, you'd understand what he's talking about. Because people would get food from there and then take him to the radio studio and eat it. And the smell never left the studio. It was kind of wild. Three people popped out near Penn Station, Madison Square Garden, out of the sewer in New York. And they're missing a big opportunity to make sewer tours coming up around 7:10.
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The perfect mix of throwback and real talk. It's got to be Night Shift Nostalgia. Hey, it's James Raby in the morning. Please check out Jen Austin as she takes you on a trip down memory lane at 820 here on Awesome 98.

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0: Are you funny? Do you have a way of words? Then I need your help. Good morning. It's James Raby in the morning. And three people popped out near Penn Station, Madison Square Garden, around 4 a.m. the other day. Because people, more and more, have been doing sewer tours. Seriously, New York City officials are now saying, essentially, hey, stop touring our sewers. They specifically warn about toxic gases, flooding, unstable surfaces, confined spaces. I think they're going backwards on this. I think they shouldn't be against it. They should be like trying to improve it. Hey, we're going to do sewer tours. You know, like the newest must-do attraction in Manhattan, the Big Apple Underground Adventures. And I've been brainstorming some. Sitting here with my pad and pencil. Okay, my iPhone notepad. And saying things like the Penn Station Plunge, the Midtown Manhole Experience, the Rat Pack VIP Tour. What else should be in there? You know, you got amenities, complimentary headlamp, and disposable overalls, tetanus shot, stuff like that. I need help building this thing. So with your help, go ahead and chat in our app. Ideas for a commercial for the Manhattan Sewer Tours or something like that. What should be on it? What should we have? Tell me now so we can talk about it. Now give me about two songs and I'll give you an update, okay?
1: Lubbock's great.

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0: You are giving me some great ideas for the sewer tour in New York. I asked you to help me make a commercial to promote sewer tours that people are doing. So far, I think it was Lance in Dubuque said, New York, if you can smell it here, you can smell it anywhere. That's pretty good. And that led me to trying to sing.
1: Catch a whiff right here and you'll catch it anywhere.
0: What do you think? What do you think? You got ideas? Chat it, because they're in about three songs. I'm giving you the final product.
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2: Your Lubbock South Plains weather forecast on this Thursday. The temperatures are reaching into the lower 90s, 92, 93 degrees, with a 30% chance of daytime thunderstorms. For tonight, a 20% chance for thundershowers. Temperatures dropping into the middle upper 60s. On Friday, partly cloudy, high temperature in the lower 90s. The weather is brought to you by Sonic, and that Sonic refreshers. From the KMAX Storm Team, meteorologist Ron Roberts.
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0: Butter-Up Pearl. Been getting a ton of great responses, especially from Fort Collins, to my need to help build a commercial about sewer tours in New York. Because you know, people are actually touring touring the sewers enough that the officials have said, please stop touring the poop tubes, okay? Some ideas that you've thrown in, the full flush, call it sewer after dark, 4 a.m. departure, or the mole people meet and greet. Love those ideas. Of course, I can't use them all because I only have like 35 or so seconds to squeeze it all in. So I have to say thank you for helping me. I think you just are awesome. And this is the final product of the sewer tour with me, James Raby, in the morning.
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My name is James Raby, and tonight, another fantastic trip down memory lane with Night Shift Nostalgia. 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

0: Dr. Love is back!
1: Dear Dr. Love, my wife and I have been married for 12 years, and for most of that time, we've taken one big trip each year. Here's the problem. My wife is very into traveling cheaply, and I mean very into it. She spends weeks finding the cheapest flights, the cheapest hotels, free activities, discount passes, public transportation, anything that saves money. For years, I went along with it because we were younger and we really did need to watch every dollar. But we don't anymore. Not that we're rich, but we're comfortable. And I've reached the point where I'd rather take fewer trips and actually enjoy them. Oh, brother. I know what you mean. And I kind of feel it, but that's not going to help. I don't want another tiny hotel room 45 minutes outside the city because it saves us $70 a night. I don't want three connecting flights because they're $120 cheaper. I don't want to skip something we really want to do because admission is ridiculous. We're planning our 2027 vacation now, and she immediately started sending me bargain hotels and cheap flight options. I finally told her, I don't want to travel like this anymore. I said, I'm willing to spend more for a direct flight, a nicer hotel, good location, and some experiences we normally wouldn't pay for. And she got really upset. She says finding bargains is part of the fun for her and that I'm acting like I'm suddenly too good for the vacations we've always been taking. Now she says if I want the expensive vacation, I can plan it myself. I don't want some outrageous luxury trip. I just don't want a vacation like we're still broke college kids. Am I being unreasonable, Dr. Love? No. No, you're not being unreasonable. However, have you thought about this? If she's been doing all the planning and you told her, basically, you hate traveling like that, you know she didn't hear you say, let's do something bigger and better. She heard you say, you hate the way she plans vacations. So I think a conversation's in order. And then you say, you bet I will plan the vacations. Because if you're not happy with the way it's happening and she's been doing all that work, you take it over. That's how it works. You don't like the way she's loading the dishwasher? You load the dishwasher. She doesn't like the way you vacuum? She vacuums. You know, like that. And I'm with you. I used to date a gal who loved going on vacation. And she would do the $350 Mexico trip. And I really wanted to go to Mexico, but I did not want to do a super cheap hotel with millions of people all around. So I had to pony up and get a good one-week all-inclusive vacation trip. And it was like $3,000. And I was happy to do it because it was a great vacation, but I wanted it, so I had to step up. But if you want the trips to be different, plan the trip. If you're not sure how to do it, dude, you got to figure it out. You're old enough now. Good morning. It's James Raby in the morning.
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0: Hi, this is Dr. Josh Partain, DC. 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
4: Your Lubbock South Plains weather forecast on this Thursday. The temperatures are reaching into the lower 90s, 92, 93 degrees with a 30% chance of daytime thunderstorms. For tonight, a 20% chance for thundershowers. Temperatures dropping into the middle upper 60s. On Friday, partly cloudy, high temperature in the lower 90s. The weather is brought to you by Sonic and that Sonic Refreshers from the KMAX Storm Team. Meteorologist Ron Roberts.

0: And I completely screwed it up. I booked a hotel that looked downtown on the map, but was nowhere near anything. Rented a car we absolutely didn't need. And somehow, I booked a return flight for the wrong day. I was apologizing to her all over the place. Saving money wasn't the only thing she was good at. She was really good at planning vacations. Yeah. Yeah, I understand that feeling. Not because I've done that, because I'm really good at planning trips. But Stephanie in the 507, my husband finally took vacation planning away from me a few years ago, and I was really hurt. I thought he was basically telling me, you suck at planning trips. Every single one we ever took. Then we went on the first trip he planned. Direct flight, great hotel, reservations already made. Everything was taken care of, and I loved it. I realized I'd spent years arriving at our vacations completely exhausted from trying to save every dollar. Now he plans them, and I just show up. I don't miss that stress at all. Yeah. Yeah. That's one of the reasons I think it's great to plan trips, you know, especially if you are not the stay-at-home person or not the child care person, right? Even if you are equal partners, you know one of you is working harder. So it's a good way to pick up some of that slack. Rachel in the 218, my parents were extremely cheap travelers, 6 people in 1 motel room, coolers full of sandwiches so we didn't have to eat out, driving 14 hours instead of flying. We had some good memories, absolutely. But as an adult, I can't stand it. If I can't afford the hotel I want, good flights, and enough money to actually do things while I'm there, I don't take the trip yet. I'd rather wait another year and take one great vacation than spending money on a vacation where I'm constantly thinking about money. Yeah. Or one way is when you had kids, you could have picked it up a notch, was by renting a really fancy RV and taking that across the country. I've seen people do that when they didn't want to travel like their parents did, but wanted some of those same memories.
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A golden retriever named Lexa was rescued after surviving 3 days buried beneath a landslide in the Philippines. The dog went missing, and they were still looking around for rubble and things like that. Well, rescuers heard a faint barking. 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

0: Lubbock's.
1: My book club president says reading is, quote, not a competition. 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

0: greatest hits of the 80s, 90s, and more. Making sense of this crazy world. The ray of hope every day. James Raby in the morning. Awesome 98. Lubbock's greatest hits of the 80s and 90s.
1: Tomorrow, he says they can finally afford to travel better. His wife says bargain.

are things that if you say these words and phrases, you might be old. Yeah, I'll admit I say a couple of them. It's coming up during a 10 o'clock hour for your Thursday workday.

0: Lubbock's greatest.
1: There's no reason to say it when the sound of chrome, steel, and a legendary V-twin says it for you. There's no reason to draw attention to yourself when you're atop a motorcycle known for making a statement. There's no need to demand respect when respect is granted every time you twist the throttle. There's only one way to be seen on a Harley-Davidson motorcycle. The genuine article. Let the world know you've made it without ever saying a word. Come in today and meet face-to-face with the ride of your life. Wild West Harley-Davidson, 5702 58th Street in Lubbock.

0: There's no reason to say it when the sound of chrome, steel, and a legendary V-twin says it for you. There's no reason to draw attention to yourself when you're atop a motorcycle known for making a statement. There's no need to demand respect when respect is granted every time you twist the throttle. There's only one way to be seen on a Harley-Davidson motorcycle. The genuine article. Let the world know you've made it without ever saying a word. Come in today and meet face-to-face with the ride of your life. Wild West Harley-Davidson, 5702 58th Street in Lubbock.
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Wake up with Raby Shots every morning at 6:15 on Awesome 98. It's the Doughheads in the News Report, the craziest, dumbest people making headlines so you can feel a little smarter about your own day.

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1: How you doing, friend of mine? I'm Sarah Sullivan. Well, things have changed for sure. We all know this language evolves. It changes. According to BuzzFeed, if you still say these words or phrases, you're officially old. For instance, if you say pound sign instead of hashtag, then you are officially old. What do you say if you say number sign? Because isn't that the same symbol? I don't know. We have more of them. Coming up in Tucson.

0: right.
1: We've been talking about words that we say that indicate we are old. For instance, if you say half past or quarter till when you're telling time, yeah,

This is Lubbock's home of the 80s and 90s. We're Awesome 98. Well, a post on TikTok is going viral because it asks the question, what's a word or phrase that instantly reveals that you are old? If you say videotaping instead of recording, that means you're old. The one that I always say, coming up in two songs.

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kind of have issue with. I'm Sarah Sullivan. We've been talking about words that indicate you are old. I still say pocketbook, but apparently people say purse, and it means that I'm old if I say pocketbook. But I argue this. When I was a kid, the old people said purse, and I'm like, no, it's pocketbook. So think.

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Wake up with rabies shots every morning at 6:15 on Awesome 98. It's the Doughheads in the News Report, the craziest, dumbest people making headlines so you can feel a little smarter about your own day.

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1: Well, according to a new report, I must be in the minority. Maybe you are too. I use my oven for storage. You know, there's like big pots that go in there. I just don't have any other place for them. 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So if you do, welcome to the minority.

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Lubbock's greatest hits of the 80s, 90s, and more.

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In 44 blanks. Hey, it's James Raby. Tomorrow morning around 6:10, I'll shed the skin off this Raby shot.

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0: There's no reason to say it when the sound of chrome, steel, and a legendary V-twin says it for you. There's no reason to draw attention to yourself when you're atop a motorcycle known for making a statement. There's no need to demand respect when respect is granted every time you twist the throttle. There's only one way to be seen on a Harley-Davidson motorcycle. The genuine article. 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

Wake up with rabies shots every morning at 6:15 on Awesome 98. It's the Doughheads in the News Report, the craziest, dumbest people making headlines so you can feel a little smarter about your own day.

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1: Man, dogs are awesome. I'm Sarah Sullivan. Welcome to your lunch hour. In case you missed it, there was a golden retriever that was saved from being under a pile of rubble in the Philippines. For 3 days, that dog was

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We do not. But here's another really great factoid about them. 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
1: Today's Deep Dive, the Jacksons. Shake your body down to the ground. Do you know that song? Well, I'm going to play it in a second. It was originally 20 minutes long, but the arranger for the song cut it down to 3 minutes and 47 seconds. So that arranger was discovered by Stevie Wonder. He was a keyboard player, and he played on Stevie's 1976 album, Songs in the Key of Life. So there you go. It's the Jacksons, Shake Your Body, the 3 minutes.

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3: Your Lubbock South Plains weather forecast on this Thursday. The temperatures are reaching into the lower 90s. 92, 93 degrees with a 30% chance of daytime thunderstorms. For tonight, a 20% chance for thundershowers. Temperatures dropping into the middle upper 60s. On Friday, partly cloudy, high temperature in the lower 90s. The weather is brought to you by Sonic. And that Sonic refreshers from the KMAX Storm Team. Meteorologist Ron Roberts.
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90s. Do you remember the X-Files? How could we forget, right? I'm Sarah Sullivan. I used to be so into the X-Files. Well, truth be told, I was dating a guy that was into the X-Files, so I watched it. I made him think I was way into it. Anyway, if the Earth were invaded by aliens or taken over by aliens from another planet, would we be scared or curious?

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1: Well, if UFOs landed tomorrow and aliens from another planet were confirmed to have arrived, American

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No. We're still in our night shirt. Come back another day.

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This is A Fact Jack. I'm Sarah Sullivan. I am out. I'm going to be back tomorrow. Guess what tomorrow is? It is Friday. Baby. Even if you have to work on the weekends, Friday always has a feel to it, doesn't it? Have a great afternoon, friend of mine.

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It's the Doughheads in the News Report, the craziest, dumbest people making headlines so you can feel a little smarter about your own day.

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We're Awesome 98, The Outfield, and Your Love kicking off your 2 o'clock hour and my show today. Everyone, Landon King with you, and coming up, we're going to talk more about the passing of Tim Curry. Also, I'm going to have my good friend Dr. Sean Keel in. You know, she's raising more money for those foster kids here on the South Plains. Details coming up.

Lubbock's greatest hits of the 80s, 90s, and more. We're Awesome 98, Gwen Stefani, and No Doubt there. Hey guys, Landon King along with you, and I got a great story at awesome98.com. You know, there's a lot of controversy with tainted beef going on right now. Well, there's a lot of places around Lubbock where you can buy meat directly from the producer. Check it out.

Lubbock's greatest hits of the 80s, 90s, and more. We're also 98. Some girl power from Bananarama there. Everybody, Landon King with you, and coming up here in a bit, we're helping foster kids all over the South Plains with Foster Alive. I'll be talking with Dr. Sean Keel about this new fundraiser coming up.

0: 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Introduce yourself to everybody.
1: My name is Sean Keel.
0: Yes. I'm sorry. I have to tell you, it's Dr. Sean Keel. If I had gone through the education you had, I'd make everyone call me doctor.
1: That's true. That's been since 1987.
0: Well, and you're one of those good doctors that helps the kiddos, because a child psychologist, I suppose. I've known you all these years. I don't even know what kind of doctor you are.
1: Pretty much child psychologist. That's kind of what I focused on. But, there was a time I also helped adults.
0: Well, it's a great service you do. So now the reason we mention all that background is because you are the founder of Foster a Life, that helps foster kids all over the South Plains, the greatest charity of all charities. And of course, you did the Hub City Beach Party, which I didn't get to go to because I was sick.
1: Oh, no. That 20 years. It's now Land Sharks Experience.
0: Oh, yeah. It's the Land Sharks Experience, but previously the Hub City Beach Party. But everyone knows if you want to help foster kids around here, you go to Foster a Life. And it's so interesting, like, what you do. Like, we always laughed about the kid that wanted to take, what is it, jazz dance lessons or something?
1: Hip-hop
0: dance lessons. Yeah. Hip-hop dance. But here's the thing, and it's something these kids always tell Dr. Keel, is I just want to be normal. They're foster kids.
1: Exactly.
0: And that includes going to camp. That includes getting their cap and gown and their class rings and things like that. And all of that takes a lot of money, as any parent knows.
1: It does. I mean, we have kids who are taking gymnastics and dance lessons at Rock Solid. And we have basketball, Halo Hoopsters. I mean, it's just... And our favorite place is Blazing Bouncers, where kids can have the first birthday party they've ever had. Right. And it does take money, but we've been doing it since 2004.
0: I know. And like you said, though, like this kid, they never had a birthday party. Think about that. These kids have been in the foster system their whole lives, or they lived in a home where the parents weren't paying attention to them and probably didn't even know they had a birthday.
1: Correct.
0: And so this is their first birthday party. They might be 12 years old and get their very first birthday party.
1: That is true.
0: So, again, now you're in here not to talk about the Land Shark Experience. We're here to talk about another fundraiser that's come out of the Land Shark Experience. Is that what I understand as we were walking down the hallway?
1: Yes. We started having raffles a few years ago, and we first time we had a raffle, it was for a flight anywhere that Southwest Airlines would fly.
0: Yeah.
1: It was great, and they don't do that anymore.
0: Right.
1: So we started having a raffle and working with United Supermarkets, who's been with us ever since the beginning.
0: Wonderful folks over there.
1: Supporting us.
0: Mm-hmm.
1: But this year, there's two grand prizes, and they're both worth $2,000.
0: Oh, all right. Is it a secret as to what the prize is? Or?
1: They're gift cards.
0: Oh, $2,000 gift cards.
1: To the United Supermarkets.
0: Oh, they're even better.
1: That's it.
0: You can buy some of that expensive beef.
1: Yes.
0: There you go. But either way, special thanks to United Supermarkets. That's a great deal. But you're here to talk about how people can get involved in the raffle if they want to possibly win. What do they
1: do? Yes, they could email me at fosterlife@att.net, or they could call at 806-438-2813, and we will get them a ticket.
0: Yeah, there you go. And, of course, I would assume they could also message you on Facebook, even though you're not a big Facebook person.
1: Yes, I can do
0: Someone will find it.
1: I do have a son that I bribe to do that for me.
0: Yeah. It's very important in this day and age,
1: Dr. Keel. It is.
0: Either way, it's a great way to help foster kids on the South Plains and maybe help yourself with a $2,000 United gift card, right?
1: Yes. And last year, our grand prizes were $1,350 that people are really excited about. So,
0: yeah.
1: I can be more appreciative of United. It's just been wonderful.
0: Well, I'll tell you, too, one great thing about those gift cards is I'm really protective of my United points. You get your points when you use the gift cards.
1: Oh, yeah.
0: And you get to use it on gas and all the normal stuff.
1: Oh, yes.
0: So, again, if you want more information on all of this, just search Foster a Life, and you can find all the info on that. And, again, we'll have the story up at awesome98.com as soon as Dr. Keel sends me the press release.
1: I will do that.
0: You will do that, I know. And we'll get it up. So, again, great organization. If you want to help, if you're looking to join an organization, you can't beat Foster a Life. So you can do that as well, right?
1: Thank you. That's
0: you're welcome.
1: Right.
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Omaha's greatest hits of the 80s, 90s, and more. We're Awesome 98. Brian Adams in the summer of 69 for your Thursday workday. Hey, everyone, Landon King along with you. And by the way, you might have seen just recently, they recalled thousands of pounds of beef from the USDA. They said, no, we can't send that back. So a lot of people are a little worried about where their beef is coming from. Well, I wrote an article this morning, did a little bit of research, and find out where to buy beef directly from ranchers around Lubbock. And there's a lot of places, some right inside the city. 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

Tampa's greatest hits of the 80s, 90s, and more. We're Awesome 98 with you too there. Everybody, Landon King with you. And you know, yesterday was National Toilet Paper Day. I didn't celebrate, though. That's just how I roll.

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1: Your Lubbock South Plains weather forecast on this Thursday. The temperatures are reaching into the lower 90s, 92, 93 degrees, with a 30% chance of daytime thunderstorms. For tonight, a 20% chance for thundershowers. Temperatures dropping into the middle upper 60s. On Friday, partly cloudy, high temperature in the lower 90s. The weather is brought to you by Sonic, and that Sonic refreshers from the KMAX Storm Team. Meteorologist Ron Roberts.
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Lubbock's greatest hits of the 80s, 90s, and more. We're Awesome 98 with Bon Jovi kicking off your 3 o'clock hour. Everyone, Landon King along with you coming up a little later. President Donald Trump weighs in on Dolly Parton's passing. Also, we're

Lubbock's greatest hits of the 80s, 90s, and more. We're Awesome 98, the SOS Band. 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

Lubbock's greatest hits of the 80s, 90s, and more. We're Awesome 98 with Semisonic there. Everyone, Landon King with you. And by the way, I saw here that a new study says 1 in 4 NFL players can expect to get brain damage, which is why Jason Kelce thought he could host a late-night comedy show.

0: Lubbock's greatest hits of the 80s, 90s, and more. We're Awesome 98, Stevie Wonder and part-time lover from the 80s there. Hey, everyone, Landon King, glad to be along with you. 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But President Donald Trump was on the Glenn Beck program, and he weighed in on the passing of Dolly, and here's what he said.
1: We all knew her so well. I knew her a little bit. She wasn't a very political person. She really liked me, I will tell you, but she also wanted to stay very, you know, she was of the opinion, you know, the 50% who needs to lose. I don't think it's 50. I think it's probably 20% of the fans, okay, not 50. But she was a great person, and she was just a nice person. You know, I liked her a lot. And I thought it was a natural thing to lower the flag.
0: So what they were talking about was lowering the flags to half-mast in Dolly's honor, and that's what Donald Trump had to say about her. But another thing about Dolly, she was a true businesswoman, as we all know, and she spent the past several years working with a hand-picked team to create a roadmap of projects that she said she wanted to see through even after she's gone. Her longtime manager said, and I quote, "Dolly worked up until the day she died. She loved seeing her dreams come to life and loved knowing her work brought people joy. Many projects were in various stages of development." And goes on to say, if you see unreleased music, products, books, experiences, and campaigns launched through official Dolly Parton channels, you can have confidence in knowing that she placed her personal stamp on it. And there's a few of them. Dolly's Tennessean Travel Stops will celebrate National Truck Driver Appreciation Week beginning September 13th. The Songteller Hotel and Dolly's Life of Many Colors Museum is going to have their grand opening September 29th. Dolly Dolls will be available online September 15th. Dolly's Cup of Ambition Coffee will launch online on September 29th and will hit stores in the spring, which is, by the way, a great name for a coffee company, you know, channeling 9 to 5 there, a Cup of Ambition. Also, Dolly on the Holly is coming out this holiday season. It's unclear what it is, but maybe it's her version of Elf on the Shelf. I don't know.

0: But either way, if you go search Dolly Parton roadmap of projects, you'll see, I pulled up what there's 20 here. I don't want to just sit here and read off all of them, but there's a bunch. So if you see new Dolly stuff coming out, don't be surprised. It was all in her plan.
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Hallmark's greatest hits of the 80s, 90s, and more. We're Awesome 98, Eye of the Tiger, and Survivor there. Hey, everyone, Landon King with you. And by the way, I saw here that 55% of Americans say we're

Lubbock's greatest hits of the 80s, 90s, and more. We're Awesome 98 from her album Jagged Little Pill, Alanis Morissette, and Ironic. Hey, it's time now for another edition of Landon's Random Facts, brought to you by Wild West Harley-Davidson, like this one. The roles in Brokeback Mountain were originally supposed to be Mark Wahlberg and Joaquin Phoenix, but they were, let's say, uncomfortable with some of the scenes, so they both dropped out.

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0: Your Lubbock South Plains weather forecast on this Thursday. The temperatures are reaching into the lower 90s, 92, 93 degrees with a 30% chance of daytime thunderstorms. For tonight, a 20% chance for thundershowers. Temperatures dropping into the middle upper 60s. On Friday, partly cloudy, high temperature in the lower 90s. The weather is brought to you by Sonic and that Sonic Refreshers from the KMAX Storm Team. Meteorologist Ron Roberts.
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Lubbock's greatest hits of the 80s, 90s, and more. We're Awesome 98, The Cutting Crew, and I Just Died in Your Arms, kicking off your 4 o'clock hour. Hey, everyone, Landon King along with you. Coming up, we're going to hear from the Goo Goo Dolls, Whitney Houston, now. I don't know why.

Lubbock's greatest hits of the 80s, 90s, and more. We're Awesome 98 with the Goo Goo Dolls there. Everyone, my name is Landon King, and by the way, I saw on here that the Bureau of Land Management is selling wild horses for as little as $25, and Arby's has just slashed their prices. Coincidence?

Lubbock's greatest hits of the 80s, 90s, and more. We're Awesome 98, a group called Johnny Hates Jazz and Shattered Dreams. Everyone, Landon King with you, and coming up, what is Oreo Gate, and why is this lady insane? Well, I'll have the whole sordid event for you coming up. Stay tuned.

0: Lubbock's greatest hits of the 80s, 90s, and more. We're Awesome 98. One of my favorites from Elton John and Tiny Dancer. Hey, everyone, Landon King with you. By the way, don't forget, head to awesome98.com. I wrote the article this morning. It took a bit of research to find all this, but where to buy beef directly from ranchers around Lubbock and on the South Plains. Again, just go to awesome98.com. And I wanted to tell you this, because what do you do if you're a kid and your mom won't pack you Oreos in your lunch? Well, you're going to have to try to make a trade, right? But what if your mom is also crazy? Well, a woman on Instagram is going viral for sharing a mom's group chat where another mother named Michelle is asking the other kindergarten mothers to stop packing Oreos because it makes her daughter Ava upset. There's no allergy issue or anything. Michelle just doesn't want Ava eating Oreos. And she's trying to dictate what other mothers pack so Ava doesn't get sad when comparing lunches with her classmates. Well, Charlotte packed Oreos and said, "With respect, I'm not changing my daughter's lunch because your daughter wants an Oreo." Now, by the way, it didn't end there. It went on for days and days and days. And Ava is making trades. So go, Ava. But anyway, on Instagram, the mom is calling it Oreo-gate. And also added the caption, "I'm debating moving my daughter from this school because what is this?" So, again, crazy mom. That's a good one. You didn't want her daughter having Oreos, so no one can have Oreos.
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Lubbock's greatest hits of the 80s, 90s, and more. We're Awesome 98 with Tiffany and her great version of I Think We're Alone Now, originally done by Tommy James in the 60s. Everyone, Landon King with you. And by the way, I saw here that Dr. Dre says that AI is good for music. Coincidentally, my favorite AI rapper is the notorious GPT.

0: Lubbock's.
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3: Your Lubbock South Plains weather forecast on this Thursday. The temperatures are reaching into the lower 90s, 92, 93 degrees with a 30% chance of daytime thunderstorms. For tonight, a 20% chance for thundershowers. Temperatures dropping into the middle upper 60s. On Friday, partly cloudy, high temperature in the lower 90s. The weather is brought to you by Sonic and that Sonic Refreshers. From the KMAX Storm Team, I'm meteorologist Ron Roberts.
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Lubbock's greatest hits of the 80s, 90s, and more. We're also 98. The Police and Every Breath You Take, kicking off your 5 o'clock hour, your drive home. Hey, everybody. Landon King, glad to have you with me. Coming up here in a bit, of course, you still have your chance to win $500 in Hall Pass Cash. 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Plus, another run on toilet paper is on the horizon. Details on that, too.

greatest hits of the 80s, 90s, and more. We're Awesome 98 with Toto and Hold the Line. Hey, everybody, Landon King with you. And by the way, I see that some high schoolers are going to be required to take a financial literacy course. Then they'll travel to D.C. and teach Congress what they learned.

Lubbock's greatest hits of the 80s, 90s, and more. We're Awesome 98, Creep, and TLC there. Hey, it's time now for another edition of Landon's Random Facts, brought to you by Wild West Harley-Davidson, like this one. The word with the most meanings in English is the word set, S-E-T, with 430 meanings listed in the Oxford English Dictionary. The word has the longest entry in the dictionary at 60,000 words or 326,000 characters. It's true. Go look for yourself.

Lubbock's greatest hits of the 80s, 90s, and more. We're Awesome 98. Phil Collins and Susudio, a word that he said he just made up and wrote a whole song around it. Anyway, my name is Landon King. Glad to have you with me. 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You don't have to go out to a ranch in Lorenzo or something, but again, check out that story at Awesome98.com. Now, I wanted to mention this story because I mentioned the other day that I got a bidet. It's totally random, very much unlike me.

0: and I bought a bidet, and I love it, just period. It was like $40. It's the Tushy bidet. But anyway, that's beside the point. Because do you remember the joys of hoarding toilet paper during the pandemic? Well, toilet paper could become a hot commodity again pretty soon. The U.S. government is now waging a trade war with Canada, threatening to impose 50% tariffs on $20 billion worth of Canadian goods. Canada is retaliating by vowing to match the tariffs dollar for dollar starting on September 8th. Well, the problem is this is going to hit your backside in a couple of ways, your wallet and your bathroom. Paper products like toilet paper will be one of the hardest hit sectors. A lot of American toilet paper and tissues are made in the USA, but they heavily rely on Canadian raw materials, particularly timber and wood pulp. Procter & Gamble, the makers of Charmin, have said they'll raise prices to counteract the tariffs. And according to reports, the U.S. imported $328 million worth of toilet paper from Canada in 2024. Retailers like Costco source much of the paper products from Canada, too. On the plus side, there shouldn't be a shortage this time around, just price hikes, which have become common these days. But yeah, now the United States is looking at surging toilet paper prices because of a trade war with Canada. So let's go quickly to the press conference.
1: Thank you. We are here to address one of the most pressing issues. We are working around the clock to keep America from being wiped out. If this isn't a main priority, it's certainly number two. And nobody wants to be caught with their pants down. We understand this could be a sticky situation, so flush away your worries because we are going to get to the bottom of this. Otherwise, we could end up in deep doo-doo. Thank you.
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Cats are the serial killers of the animal world. They're responsible for killing off at least 33 species of birds, mammals, and reptiles.

Lubbock's greatest hits of the 80s, 90s, and more. 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
3: Lubbock South Plains weather forecast on this Thursday evening. Scattered showers and thunderstorms over the area will continue through more than likely in the midnight hour. After that, partly cloudy sky for tomorrow morning as temperatures drop into the middle upper 60s. On Friday, temperatures at 93 degrees, a partly cloudy sky. The same, 97 degree temperatures, partly cloudy. 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From the K-Mag Storm Team, I'm meteorologist Ron Roberts.
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Lubbock's greatest hits of the 80s, 90s, and more. We're Awesome 98. Belinda Carlisle, Heaven is a Place on Earth, kicking off your 6 o'clock hour. Hey everyone, my name is Landon King. On the way, we're going to hear from Lynyrd Skynyrd. I got Madonna this hour. And yes, now.

Lubbock's greatest hits of the 80s, 90s, and more. We're Awesome 98. Mark Morrison and Return to the Back. I dance to that song a lot at a little club called One World in downtown Lubbock. Hey, it's time now for another edition of Landon's Random Facts brought to you by Wild West Harley Davidson, like this one. Blockbuster made $800 million in late fees in the year 2000, accounting for 16% of its revenue. Meanwhile, Netflix was emerging as an alternative. Why not just pay one monthly price and keep multiple DVDs with zero late fees?

Lubbock's greatest hits of the 80s, 90s, and more. We're Awesome 98, Like a Virgin and Madonna. Hey, everyone, Landon King with you. And by the way, this is kind of interesting. A neon green solar-powered slug that lives underwater is the winner of the Invertebrate of the Year competition. Coming in a close second place was Marco Rubio.

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1: 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She said sometimes you just gotta hold on and know we'll get through this.
2: Mom, we are so high up. Hold my hand.
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